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1: You know, you make me feel so good inside. I've always wanted a girl just like you. Such a pure tea.

It is ironic. It's Alanis Morissette. Good morning, Chris Morrow. Into early Sunday morning, summer solstice, first day of summer, Father's Day, and we're into an hour of Sunday morning classics.

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Thank you. Have you seated? Good morning. So for anyone I've not had the opportunity to meet yet, my name is Ben Mercer, and I serve as one of the deacons here at Third Baptist Church. And for better or for worse, I am your deacon of the week this Sunday. Now, you may recall the last time I was deacon of the week is when Joe Bob got the pie in the face. And I'll have to confess, I was derelict in my duty because the deacon of the week is supposed to be available at the atrium desk after the service. I did not do that. And our deacon chair, Elaine Williams, one of the most kind-hearted people you'll ever meet, she let me slide with that one. I guess because I'm a rookie. But this time, I'm going to walk the straight and narrow.

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